0: the proprietor was looking for dogs, the proprietor glanced at his wife and said, "What's wrong with the one you've got?"
1: I'm Floyd Robertson. And I'm

0: I see no poetry in your face, only a night of dark verses that haunt me in the pitch of night when my sleepless eyes see no closing time. I'd like to share this emptiness with you. I would sell you a piece of this void.
1: Your blank eyes,
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